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7: Tonight, partly cloudy with a 30% chance of showers early this evening and a risk of a thunderstorm. Clearing this evening with a wind north, 20 kilometers per hour, becoming light late this evening with a low of 7. Thursday, sunny in the morning and early in the afternoon, then a mix of sun and cloud with a 30% chance of showers in the afternoon and a risk of a thunderstorm, and a high of 19 degrees. Thursday night, mainly cloudy with a 30% chance of showers in the evening, showers beginning before morning with a risk of a thunderstorm and a low of 9. Friday, showers and a high of 20. Saturday, sunny with a high of 23. Sunday, cloudy with a 40% chance of showers and a high of 21. And Monday, cloudy with a 60% chance of showers and a high of 22 degrees. Know before you go with trusted local weather on the Discover Westman app.
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3: Tonight, partly cloudy with a 30% chance of showers early this evening and a risk of a thunderstorm. Clearing this evening with a wind north, 20 kilometers per hour, becoming light late this evening with a low of 7. Thursday, sunny in the morning.

0: Hi, this is Dr. John Neufeld. You know, more than 70 years ago, a pastor with no money and no audience walked into a radio station because he believed one thing, that God's word faithfully taught is enough to change a life. 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

0: 24 and 25 by our Lord and is described in the Old Testament by the prophets. A time of great distress will be followed by the purging and salvation of Israel and the coming of Messiah to establish his glorious millennial kingdom. My, what a hope we have. If you're not living for the Lord, consecrate your life right now. Because of his love for you and Calvary's cross work, give your life over to God. Let us together be determined we're going to be the people God wants us to be and to be faithful until he comes.
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3: Tonight, partly cloudy with a 30% chance of showers early this evening and a risk of a thunderstorm. Clearing this evening with a wind north, 20 kilometers per hour, becoming light late this evening with a low of 7. Thursday, sunny in the morning and early in the afternoon, then a mix of sun and cloud with a 30% chance of showers in the afternoon and a risk of a thunderstorm, and a high of 19 degrees. Thursday night, mainly cloudy with a 30% chance of showers in the evening, showers beginning before morning with a risk of a thunderstorm and a low of 9. Friday, showers and a high of 20. Saturday, sunny with a high of 23. Sunday, cloudy with a 40% chance of showers and a high of 21. And Monday, cloudy with a 60% chance of showers and a high of 22 degrees. 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

0: Unleashing God's Truth, One Verse at a Time. 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
1: Christians should not be preoccupied with changing their outward circumstances. The Christian life is not a social issue. It is not social revolution. It is spiritual regeneration. There is no reason

Slaves were chafing under the role of slavery and saying, I demand to be free. After all, we're equal, one in Christ. Galatians 3:28, there is neither male nor female, bond nor free, but all are one in Christ. And all of this social reactionary attitude could have destroyed the testimony of the Corinthian assembly.

changing every kind of social relationship. The principle he states in verse 17, in verse 20, and in verse 24, he repeats it three times, the same principle. And then in between those three times, he illustrates it. So point one is the principle, then the illustration, two, then the principle again, then the illustration, and then the principle at the end. Now notice as we go, let's begin with the principle, first of all, in verse 17. The words God and the Lord in the manuscript should be reversed. So it would read this way, only, and that's probably a better way to start the verse, only as the Lord has distributed to every man, as God has called everyone, so let him walk. And so ordain I in all churches. Now, however it is that God's called, you stay there. Don't create a social revolution. Whatever God has allotted to you, just keep in that course. Everybody walk in the chosen course that God has given him. Conversion does not mean that single people who have the gift of celibacy are to get married. It doesn't mean that married people are to break their marriage. It doesn't mean that at all. It doesn't mean that if you're married to an unbeliever, you dump the unbeliever. No, not a bit. Stay where you are. If you're a slave, stay a slave. If you're a Jew, stay a Jew. If you're a Gentile, stay a Gentile. Stay where you are. This is the general principle. The normal thing is to maintain your social status.

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Well, I hope you know this one as your friend, because I think we all like to have friends. And especially, it seems to me, as we have had the privilege of being with so many young folks in other parts of the world. Everywhere you go, young people like friends. And older folks like friends. But the blessing is to know Jesus as your friend, because he is the Son of God, and he is your Savior. And according to the Scripture, he ever lives to make intercession for us. What a privilege to have such a friend. Now we open the pages of the Holy Scripture. We're going to be reading from the book

leisurely past the evening. It's after

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1: 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I'm Chris Sumner. Thank you for listening to The Morning Show. And have you noticed that prices at the pump seem to be sliding over the last week or so? In fact, according to GasBuddy.com, there are a number of gas stations across southern Manitoba, mostly in Winnipeg and Brandon, that are now below $1.50 per liter for regular gasoline. So is this an actual trend for summer or just a blip before prices rise once again? Well, the best people to talk to about that is our friends at GasBuddy. We'll speak with head of petroleum analysis, Patrick DeHaan, in about 10 minutes. Right now, 7 o'clock.
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0: lights, bass, drinks, and a dance floor that doesn't quit. 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The Y2K after party takes over with Brooke Page and the Rumble Seat, Boss Dance Academy, and DJ Genie. The Y2K after party, June 20th, Steinbach. 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
3: Hi, this is Ben Lowell, and this is Back to the Bible Canada with Dr. John Neufeld. Well, today we're continuing our series, No Compromise. So turn in your Bibles to Galatians chapter 3, verses 6 to 14, as Dr. Neufeld brings us a message entitled, The Gospel in the First Testament.
4: If you're a Christian, answer the following question. How old is your faith? And I ask that question for a number of reasons, and the most basic of all those reasons are located in your understanding of God. Is your God immutable? And if the word immutable is unfamiliar to you, let me use a modern word. Is your God unchangeable? That is, when those earlier Christians sang a song entitled, Great is Thy Faithfulness, well, here's what they sang. First verse. Great is thy faithfulness, O God, my Father. There is no shadow of turning with thee. Thou changest not. Thy compassions, they fail not. As thou hast been, thou forever wilt be. Now, of course, you know, the hymn writer didn't make that up from the, you know, fertile mind, trying to somehow come up with something neat to say about God. He got that idea from his Bible. I know, Christian songwriter who knows his Bible, but he would have remembered passages like Malachi 3 verse 6, For I, the Lord, do not change. Therefore, O children

0: 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I'll tell you more in about 15 minutes, right now, 10 o'clock.
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2: Looking at a mix of sun and cloud today, 30% chance of showers this afternoon with risk of thunderstorm, high of 19, UV index of 7. I'm Alexander Peters, and close to 60 people came out to the Boisvain Legion last Saturday afternoon, where candidates for the Manitoba Métis Federation

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Bidding

Tell Me About the Good Old Days, Grandpa, the song from The Judge. Before that, Patrick Murray and New Beginnings. Well, like many of you, I will be doing some traveling this summer.

0: My daughter's father, Gord Bamford, on a Thursday afternoon. My name is Zach Drieger, and I have been pretty invested into the World Cup since it kicked off back on June 11th. It's been exactly a week since the World Cup games got underway, and the fact they're happening here in North America, I think, is pretty cool. As far as Canada is concerned, we tied our first game with Bosnia and Herzegovina. We definitely could have won that game, had lots of pressure. That was back on June 12th, and Canada's next game is today. It's coming up at 5 o'clock, so in just over 2 hours we're going to be taking on Qatar, and that is another game that we feel like we should win. Switzerland is definitely the strongest team in our group, but they also tied their first game with Qatar, so the Group B that we are in is wide open for the taking. If we got 3 points today over Qatar, that would be a very good development towards our World Cup aspirations, and I think we can do it. Tune in at 5 o'clock.
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2: Today, a mix of sun and cloud with a 30% chance of showers and a risk of a thunderstorm. Wind northwest, 20 kilometers per hour with a high of 19 and a UV index of 7 or high. Tonight, partly cloudy with a 30% chance of showers this evening. A few showers beginning before morning with a risk of a thunderstorm and a low of 9. Tomorrow, showers with a risk of a thunderstorm. Wind becoming northwest, 30 kilometers per hour gusting to 50 near noon with a high of 19. Tomorrow night clearing with a low of 6. Saturday sunny with a high of 21. Sunday cloudy with a high of 20. And rain on Monday with a high of 17 degrees. Right now it's 19 degrees in Melitta, Boisevain, and Killarney. It's 18 in Brandon and Souris, 17 in Pilot Mound, and 16 in Winnipeg, with a wind west-northwest at 11 kilometers per hour and a relative humidity of 51%. Get a closer look at wind, humidity, and conditions on the weather page at Discover Westman.
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1: I'm Robin Weig with your local news, streaming now through the Discover Westman app. The Manitou Opera House is offering music lovers a shot at seeing Country Thunder from the fourth row with a raffle that will also support its operation. Two winners will receive a pair of tickets to the July 3rd show featuring headliners Kane Brown and Bailey Zimmerman. Funds raised through the draw will go toward keeping the more than 100-year

0: bigger vision, you can start to go, hey, yeah, I don't want to do this anymore.
1: Mm-hmm. Yeah. Yeah. My oldest son, as a single, plugged into a church and had a commitment to the people there. He got a call at 2 a.m. from somebody that was in that group and in trouble. Hmm. And so that's kind of a parallel for a single person. Again, I think I'm with you. Marriage is huge in that way, the way it shapes us.
0: Yes.
1: But it's not the only way.
2: No, it's not. And it's just a very focused, white hot, you know, intensity.
1: Deep dive, yeah.
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1: 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Let's resume now with the balance of today's programming.
2: Brent, you came up with six decisions men can make that will set them apart in the ways that we're talking about. List those for us, and then we'll spend a little time diving into each one.
3: Yeah, the first one is about forsaking the fake and relishing the real, which is a huge issue.
2: And what are you aiming at with that statement?
3: There are fake ways to live available to us, and have been, especially with video games, especially with pornography, especially like
2: screen stuff.
3: But it's also like it gives you a dopamine hit, but it's not real life. So it's fake, obviously, but it will make you depressed, because the reason we feel meaninglessness is because we do meaningless things. I'm convinced of it. I know this from personal experience.
2: What? Let me ask you this. I mean, guys that struggle with that, you know, this idea of that short-term gain versus a long-term commitment to Christ, to your spouse, to your family, etc. It does require decision-making.
3: You're
2: at a fork, and you got to say, this is more important than that. But so many guys, you look at some of the data, it's horrific. Like 68% of Christian men view pornography. You know, I find that data point shocking, frankly.
3: But no one's ever had this before. No culture, no humans in history have ever had this available like this before. And so what I want to say in this book too, to guys, is I am sorry. It wasn't supposed to be this hard. It was not supposed to be this difficult in life. Guys, you would live in a village. People knew you. They're in and out of your house. You're all building the wall together. You've all got a purpose. You all are defending the area. You're working in an agrarian culture. You're growing things. Like, people know you. You don't have downtime. You don't have isolation. You don't have all this mass loneliness. But I say that because we can feel guilty about the stuff we get caught up in. But I also want to go... especially the younger guys, like, it hasn't always been this difficult, and I'm sorry, but there is a better way to live, and it's going to be from you actually making decisions, not in the moment necessarily. It's going to be making decisions about how you structure your life so that you're around people more and you're busier.
2: Well, and I guess that's the real question right there, is that people, you have to perceive there's a greater benefit in choosing this over that.
3: Right.
2: And
3: just like any addiction, and people will tell you, I can't say no to this unless I'm saying yes to this other thing that I love more. So how do you do that if you don't know what your purpose is, if you don't have a bigger purpose in life to be driven by? So what I'm saying is, this is all part of this. When I'm trying to paint a picture for a guy to say, look, you're here to be this keeper of the garden with whatever you have, whatever sphere of influence you have, whatever skills you have. They may be like me. I'm verbal. I write things. But I use my platform to try to protect people.
2: That's a good point, and a good talking point to have with your young men today. I hope people are catching that. Let's move to the second decision. It is to protect the vulnerable. You had an amazing experience holding a little baby in Afghanistan, I think it was.
3: Well, yeah, that's the first time I went to a CURE hospital, and CURE is they're all about Jesus, like healing and then telling the families and the kids about Jesus. The first time I went, they had me do kangaroo duty, it's called, and I had no idea what that was. And they sent me to the neonatal intensive care unit, and I had to unbutton the top part of my shirt, and they handed me a 1-pound child to hold against my skin underneath my chin. And I realized as I was rocking her for a couple, everybody left, I had a couple hours with this unnamed